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1: And a very good morning to you. It's Monday morning, it's the 8th of June, and you're listening to Gail here on Deveron FM, coming live from Battery Green this morning. And it's looking all right out there on the Battery Green here in Banff. It's not too bad, really. A bit damp, but apart from that, so far, okay. The weather, of course, coming up around about 8 o'clock. So, did you have a good weekend? Hopefully you did, and you managed to do something that you thoroughly enjoyed, apart from work, of course. And you're going to have a good week as well. And maybe you can keep me company this day. We've got our long song of the morning coming up at 7:30. We've got birthdays of the day. We've got our gem of the week, Wooden Dog, Waiting on You. And we have got brand new music, quite a few I haven't played yet, and managed to play a few on Saturday, but still got a few to play this morning. Apart from that, we're going to be playing some chart music, and we're going to be playing some oldies, and anything else I can shake a stick at. I'm sure there's a few more things I can cram into this morning as well. So I think what we'll do is we'll just wish you good morning and get on with the show.

0: Chiefs, and that is Ruby, and kicking off the show this morning. So Michael Jackson and Beat It in the charts because of the current movie that's going around, the Michael Jackson movie. In fact, there's documentaries galore for some reason happening at Michael Jackson. So, yeah. He's in the charts. Okay, coming up, I think we have got a little new something. It'll be going up around about 9 o'clock. And we are going to be doing a spot of soul. So that's going to be happening around 9 o'clock, I think. I'm going to have a little introductory session today and see how that goes. If you like your music soulful, that's what we'll be doing about 9 o'clock. Just a couple of tracks. Probably it's generally oldies, but, you know, we could introduce a couple of new soulful tracks in there as well. We'll see how we get on with that over the next few weeks. 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

That is Diana Ross, and one of her more recent tracks. In fact, if not the most recent one, that is If the World Just Danced. It's 17 minutes past seven, and coming up next, she is one of the people of the moment. She is Olivia Dean, and this is Baby Steps.

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Oh, Rod Stewart, and you wear it well. He does, doesn't he? He really, you know, always stylish, Rod. Always, has always dressed to impress, I think, Rod Stewart, from back in the early days when he wore just like, I don't know, even pre the leopard print trousers. Always dressed to impress, definitely. And he wore it well. Okay, I'm going to do a bit of Atomic Kitten and Cool and the Gang. Going to take us to 7:30 and our long song of the morning.

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The Good Sleep Company sponsors The Breakfast Show on Devon FM. 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

song of the morning. Gary Numan and the Tubeway Army. I remember going and seeing them. I was young. I was like super young. And they were way ahead of their time, I think. Way ahead. He was way ahead of his time, especially with that one. Fantastic, fantastic song. And Our Friends Electric. Okay, Birdie up next, taking us to the ads, and then we've got our very first birthday of the day.

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2: I Dare You.

the fabulous Nancy Sinatra, and these boots are made for walking. American singer and actress Nancy Sinatra, and she scored that 1966 number one in the States and in the UK hit, These Boots Are Made for Walking. Oh, what a fabulous song. Does anybody know that line, These Boots Are Made for Walking? With her father, Frank Sinatra, she became the first father and daughter team to ever score a UK number one single with the 1967 hit Something Stupid. She also had several collaborations with Lee Hazlewood, such as Jackson and her cover of Cher's Bang Bang, My Baby Shot Me Down. Born on this day, the 8th of June, back in 1940. A very happy birthday to the wonderful Nancy Sinatra, I've got to say. Should we go somewhere completely different? Should we? I don't know whether we should. I don't know whether we've got something. Well, I was thinking of this one. Bit of a long song in itself. A bit of an oldie. But it's a goodie.

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0: And that is brand new from Natalie Imbruglia. She is back. Great song, Upside Down. I was going to play Joe, but I don't think I've got time, have I? No, I think we're literally a minute to the o'clock. So what I'm going to do is I am going to play the Pips in just a few seconds' time. And then, of course, I'm going to play our current number one, which replaces the one that's been there for several weeks. You can't quite believe it's been there for ages. And, of course, I'm going to talk about the weather. Certainly over the next day or so, it's going to be rainy, light rain, gentle breeze, high of 15, a low of 7. Not the best of days, but there is going to be some sunshine this afternoon by the look of things. Starting dry, then clouds over the rain, but it's going to clear out, which is good. Lingering on Shetland and until the afternoon, showers develop on the mainland as well. Yeah, what a wet June it's been, hasn't it? Tonight, going to be dry at first with lengthy clear spells. However, cloud will build later on the mainland and Orkney with a few isolated showers, possibly breezy.
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and that is our new number one, Ariana Grande, and Hate That I Made You Love Me. Forgot to say it was 8 o'clock, didn't I? Just oh well, it's literally about 4 minutes past eight right now. However, you are still listening to Gail here on Devon FM, no matter how forgetful I get on a Monday morning. And we've got Joe up next. This is End of the Beginning. Or just End of Beginning.

the wonderful Joe from Stranger Things, of course. Name not Joe in Stranger Things. However, that was end of beginning. I always want to say end of the beginning. I don't know why. Just, you know, sounds a bit more... just sounds better to me. It's more English, isn't it? It's got more English language to it. Okay, we've got Mabel up next. And, yeah, I think then it's our first ads of the day. This hour hasn't started well, has it? I should have started again, possibly.

0: Oh, there's another person. Oh, dear me. Poor Mabel. Honestly, she got cut off into her prime. I think I am wearing a chunky jumper. And, yeah, it's not... It's landed on the wrong... landed on the wrong... Oh, dear me. Honestly, this morning's not going well at all. Never mind. I'll start again after these ads with a fresh birthday of the day. These things happen.
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Bonnie Tyler, and it's her birthday today. Bonnie Tyler, Welsh singer, who scored the 1983 hit. Got to number one in the States, got to number one in the UK, that I've just played, Total Eclipse of the Heart. She also had hits with Lost in France and It's a Heartache as well. And she's still actively touring and recording music, and she doesn't have any plans to retire. Apparently, though, I think she was, wasn't she ill a few years ago? However, anyway, she still continues to, tour worldwide, globally, Austria, Denmark, Switzerland and the UK. I think arenas as well, big, big events. So good for her. She's actually, she's 75. 75 today. Yeah, 75 years old today. Crazy. Really gravelly, lovely gravelly voice, Bonnie Tyler. It's 8:17 and stop me rabbiting and play some music. Okay, we've got Ella Langley lined up and be her.

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that was Rosé. Do you say Rosé or do you say Rose? She's got that accent on the E, so it kind of looks like Rosé, as in like rosé wine. And Bruno Mars. And that is, of course, Apathé. It took me a while to get that one. Okay, a bit of Go West, anybody? I think so, why not? I think we'll have this one, and it is We Have Got the King of Wishful Thinking.

How did you sleep last night? 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Get a good night's sleep from The Good Sleep Company on the High Street in Bath.

is on our air. And hell yeah. It's 8:33 and coming up next is a brand new track from Taylor Swift, just released this week. In fact, it just released last week, actually. But it's called I Knew It, I Knew You. And it goes like this.

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Dakota, that is. The Stereophonics, of course it is. And, I've got to say, it's one of my absolute favourite Stereophonics tracks. Okay, Kylie Minogue up next. She's got a brand new track out, just released a couple of weeks ago, and it's called Light Up. She can do no wrong.

0: and light up. I don't know if anybody's had a disaster this weekend, but yesterday I was eating muesli, actually. Muesli with some strawberries and some yoghurt. So, you know, it's been a bit kind of fancy with my muesli, really. And more like granola, let's face it. It wasn't really muesli, it was more like granola. So a bit more crunchy. And I thought, that's a bit hard, but it's a bit of a hard nut. So I kind of carried on eating and, like, you know, broke the nuts down. I think it was almonds, actually, or as some people say, almonds. Not sure which way is the best way to say it or the right way to say it, but almonds or almonds, whichever one you pronounce. And, carried on eating, finished my bowl, and then a couple of minutes later, I thought, hang on a minute, that's a broken tooth I can feel. So yeah, I've actually bitten on an almond, and broken one of my back teeth, one with a filling, so I know the filling is still in there, but it's broken and it's so sharp. Very kind of, I can, every time I sort of touch it with my tongue, I'm like, oh, better put that tongue away somewhere, because I'm going to just cut the tongue. So dentist this morning for me, I'm going to have to phone up and see if they can squeeze me in somehow and at least take the sharp edge off, if nothing else. I don't know what I've done to it. I've just bitten a whole chunk off my own tooth. Ah, what a disaster. And there's not a lot you can do about it. Not on a Sunday, anyway. It's one of those things. You just got to put up with it. So clean my teeth. Left it. Kept feeling it with my tongue and thought, yeah, stupid, honestly. They were a bit hard, those almonds, you know. Almonds, whichever way you say it. Definitely were very crunchy. And obviously that particular almond that I thought was an almond, or an almond, I was just rock hard.
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0: Something Can Be Started. That was Simply Red, and that was the wonderful Mick Hucknall, and it is his birthday today. Another birthday of the day coming up. If it's your birthday, of course, a very happy birthday to you, and I hope you have a wonderful day celebrating. I'm sure you will. In fact, you can celebrate all week because it's Monday. You know, you're allowed. So, Mick Hucknall, English singer, songwriter, with the punk band originally, Frantic Elevators, and then with Simply Red, who have the 1986 number one and number two. Number one in the States, number one, two in the US, single Holding Back the Years. They've had five number one albums in the UK with their 1991 album Stars, one of their best albums in UK chart history. Born on this day, the 8th of June back in 1960. I'm sure as well Mick Hucknall has, he can speak fluent Italian, and he has a place in Italy somewhere. He used to live in a flat in Manchester, and my friend used to live in a flat below. Obviously, he wasn't Simply Red at the time. Well, he was actually Simply Red at the time, but only in rehearsal. Not technically the Simply Red as we know and love now. But yeah, Mick Hucknall, it was when he had the massive long dreadlocks tied back. So yeah, hasn't got those anymore. Still got that wild red curly hair. And still got the voice of an angel. A very, very happy birthday to the wonderfully voiced Mick Hucknall. Okay, coming up over the next hour, I think, well, in fact, is it? Yeah, it is. It's almost 9 o'clock. Coming up over the next hour, heaps of music, of course, a few book birthdays of the day, and Nomi's gem of the week, Wooden Dog.
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0: And it has just turned 9 o'clock. You're listening to Gail coming live from Battery Green this morning here on the Battery Green. The sun was shining. I think it still is out there. I'm just going to have to check it out. And hopefully it won't rain too much today. It's forecast, but I think we've got sunshine this afternoon at the very least. Okay, we'll get on with the show. And we're going to kick off this morning at 9 o'clock with Nomi's Gem of the Week, Wooden Dog. I'm waiting on you.

Naomi's gem of the week, and that is Waiting on You from Wooden Dog. Naomi here on a Tuesday and a Thursday evening between 7 and 10pm. You can tune in and find out what it's all about. Okay, we have got Niall Horan up next, and he's got a brand new track out. This is called Little More Time. I think he's just been in, he's just done a massive gig actually, hasn't he? I think so. I think he's touring at the moment. And it's called A Little More Time.

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0: That's Avicii featuring Aloe Black and SOS. And coming up after the ads, I think we might squeeze another birthday in. Why not?
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And that is Planet Earth, and it is, of course, Duran Duran, and it's the birthday of Nick Rhodes, keyboardist with Duran Duran, who had the 1983 UK number one single, Is There Something I Should Know? Definitely came after Planet Earth. I think Planet Earth was their very first hit, I would say. Never got to number one, of course, but still, it was pretty big, as I remember, in the early 80s. Plus, of course, they had 25 other UK top 40 singles and the 1984 US single, The Reflex. He's also a member of Arcadia, who had the 1985 number 7 single in the UK Election Day, and in March 2013, he released a TV Mania side project with ex-Duran Duran guitarist Warren Cuccillo. So, yeah, happy birthday to Nick Rhodes, born on this day, the 8th of June, back in 1962. How about a bit of the Jam? Yes, why not?

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The Good Sleep Company sponsors The Breakfast Show on Devon FM. 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

That's brand new from Bewitched and Firefly. That sounds very current, actually. That's definitely a nice ring to that one. Bewitched and a brand new track from them, back together for that. Okay, and before that, Agnes and Release Me. Let me see, what have we got lined up? We have got a bit of a golden oldie now, so we're going from brand new to quite a few decades ago. The 60s, I would say. I'm going to guess which year this is myself. I'll Google it after this and see. But I'm going with Ike and Tina Turner, River Deep, Mountain High. I'm thinking 67. However, I could be well out. So I'll double check while we're playing it. Here we go.

That is a song. River Deep, Mountain High, Ike and Tina Turner, and I Was a Year Out. Hey! Oh, well, better than I normally do, so.

one thing I'm particularly good at, and I don't like to, you know, normally do it, but I quite enjoy it, really. It's a bit of a torture to myself. You know, it's one of those things I think, oh, yeah, I'll have a go at that. And then suddenly I think I realise how useless I actually am. Okay, so we were going to do a bit of a soul spot, but actually what we'll do is we'll do this and we'll have a couple of soul tracks, I think, after Stella Lefty, the ads, and Boston. Oh,

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0: piece of Philly soul there from the OJs. We're going back to 1972 for that one. And before that, you heard the Tramps, Hold Back the Night from 1975. I think Philly soul, Philadelphia, of course, that's where Philly soul originated, on the Philadelphia label, and hence it was given the shortened name, Philly soul. I think we'll do that spot. I think we'll carry on with that spot. Quite like it. Just a couple of tracks, just a couple of soul tracks, and you know, why not? We'll do it every week, I think, for a little while.
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That is Tom Grennan. A little bit of love and a very happy birthday to Tom Grennan. Doing a little bit of a late birthday this morning. English singer and songwriter Tom Grennan, his second album, Evering Road, released in March 21, charted at number one in the UK, including the singles This Is The Place. A little bit of love I've just played, of course, and Let's Go Home Together. Since has had many more successful singles as well. And he's managed to create a pretty decent Christmas single as well. Not many done that, you know, over the last sort of decade or two. It's mostly oldies that get played at Christmas, but Tom Grennan's done a good one, along with Kylie, I think. Born on this day, the 8th of June, back in 1995. Very happy birthday to Tom Grennan. I'm going to finish up with some Harry Styles, Dance No More. Hand over to Lynn. She'll be here with you till 2 today. And I'll see you next time. In fact, I'll see you next week. And I think we're going to be at the Portsoy Boat Festival coming live. So if you can tune in then, we'll be telling you what's going on over there. And of course, playing the usual fabulous music. Okay, thanks very much for keeping me company. I'll see you next time. Bye.

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3: I Dare You.

The reflex there, Duran, Duran. What's our time currently? It's 14 minutes past 10. Well, welcome to Monday's AM to PM. Let's do that introduction properly. We've got our number one on this day, starting off with a brand new story of the song round about quarter to 11. Half 11, we've got our CD of the week, brilliant CD of the week this week. I can't wait to hear it. And of course, we'll throw other things at you as well. Including this, it's Isle City, Carly Rae Jepsen.

0: 10, Isle City, Carly Rae Jepsen there. And a good time. On a Monday?
1: Yeah.
0: Go on, we will. If I lie, you from Kylie, it's Lights Up.

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1: 24 minutes past 10. We'll have our number one on this day coming up after, what we do? Oh, Jamelia, Superstar. By the way, if you want to have a wee think or try and guess, our number one comes from 2003. I'd forgotten all about this song. After this, we'll reveal it.

Just Ask Boindy. 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

Camellia there and Superstar. Right, let's head off to our number one on this day. Now, it's a song by the German DJ Tom Kraft, or Thomas Bruckner, and the song is based on an excerpt of one of the writers, Ivan Martin and Andrea Martin's 1999 single, Share the Love. Now, this was released as a single in September 2002 in Germany and April 2003 here in the United Kingdom. The single peaked at number 10 on the German singles chart, topped the UK singles chart as well. And if you're in any doubt, this song was sampled by Will Young for his 2015 single Love Revolution. So, what one is it? And number one on this day, I'd forgotten all about this song, 8th of June back in 2003, it was Tom Kraft, Loneliness.

0: 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Bump and Macduff Men's Shed, 5 Street, Macduff.
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work. Right, 10:46, let us have our Monday listen to our story of the song. What we do is we start on a Monday and we give you clues to a really famous tune. Very famous tune, so much so this one's landed loads of times on telly. So are you ready for, now remember Mondays is a basic clue, we're building it from there. So here we go, here's your very first clue in today's story of the song. The story of the song. This song was written by Dolly Parton. That was last week's. I'll go and remedy that. Two ticks.

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You're always on the front page with radio. Let's have some Proud Mary taking us to 11 o'clock this morning.

nice and easy. But there's just one thing, you see. We never, ever do nothing nice and easy. We always do it nice and rough. And we're gonna take the beginning of this song and do it easy. But then we're gonna do the finish.

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There's Huey Lewis opening up this hour for us with The Power of Love. 4 minutes past 11. Will we have some baby bird? Yeah.

Baby Birdie and You're Gorgeous. Now, as 7 minutes past, I must have another try at our story of the song. First clue of the week, here we go. Story of the song. The story of the song. This song was written by Jack Patterson, Janie Bennett, Ina Roldson and Jess Glynn. But as I always say, is it a Jess Glynn song? Might not be. She could just be a songwriter in it. Okay, tomorrow's clue is a good one. Just having a look at it. Tomorrow's clue is another good one for you. From The Devil Wears Prada 2, here we go with Sienna Spiro.

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Duran Duran, Nile Rodgers there, and Free to Love. Love that combo. But when you have a look, Nile Rodgers, he's really collabed with so many different people.

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Amy Winehouse there, and Tears Are Dry on their own. 24 minutes past 11, I think we'll have some Fergie and Glamorous, and then it should be time for our CD of the week.

0: AM to PM is in association with Baird's Pharmacy, Castle Street in Banff. 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
1: Time for our album of the week. Now, our album of the week this week comes from the Red Clay Strays. The album's Grateful. The Red Clay Strays are an American country rock band formed in Alabama, best known for their 2022 single Wondering Why, which went viral on TikTok. New album from them. Really looking forward to listening to this. First track is Can't Fix You.

There we go. The Red Clay Strays from the album Grateful, which is our album of the week. Can't Fix You. And second track I've got today, Walking Away.

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It's In Excess there, New Sensation. This was from our album of the week last week, Paul McCartney's new album, The Boys of Dungeon Lane. It's him and Ringo Starr. It's Home to Us.

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take that there. And could it be magic? Magic, of course it's not. Here's Keith Urban. This is So 80s, collabed with Michael McDonald for this one. We go back.

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1: Now, on this day in 1985, Tears for Fears started a two-week run at number one in the US singles chart with Everybody Wants to Rule the World, the group's first US number one in 1986. Song won Best Single at the Brit Awards.

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There's Olivia Dean from The Art of Loving. That's nice to each other. We'll have some birthdays to look at first off, though. This is the script, new from them.

the script of a man in the arena. Well, FIFA World Cup, the World Cup fever starts. Thursday is the first match, Mexico, South Africa. Late on Sunday night, of course, it's a Scotland match. I'm going somewhere with this. Belle and Sebastian, World Cup song for 2026. I actually love this. It only takes one lion.

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0: Ahoy, Pertsoy! 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The Scottish Traditional Boat Festival, Saturday the 13th and Sunday the 14th of June 2026. We'll have a look at some birthdays. It is the brilliant Nancy Sinatra's birthday, born on this day in 1940. Big hit for her were These Boots Were Made For Walking. 1966, it got to number one here and in the States. Also Something Stupid on her own, collabs with Lee Hazelwood and Jackson, her cover of Cher's Bang Bang, and this, Remember Sugar Town.

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0: It's Boz Skaggs' birthday today, born this day 1944, also a member of the Marksmen with Steve Miller, the Whigs, and solo artist, big hit for him, 1976, Lido Shuffle.

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It's Mick Hucknall's birthday. Did you know that he started with the punk rock band The Frantic Elevators? Did not know that. 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

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Neil Mitchell, keyboard player. 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Massive hit. Love Is All Around spent 15 weeks at number one in the UK charts.

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1: It's Alex Band's birthday today. Musician, he's American by the way, singer-songwriter, best known for his hit with The Calling. Don't play this enough, wherever you will go.

the brilliant calling there wherever you go. Final birthday is Tom Grennan's birthday, born this day 1995. His second album, Evering Road, released in March 2021, charted at number one here in the UK and included the singles This Is The Place, Let's Go Home Together, and This Little Bit of Love.

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0: Taylor Swift there, I Knew It, I Knew You from Toy Story 5. Yeah, the soundtrack for that is going to be amazing. I'm going to leave you with Bob now, leaving you with Swing Out Sister. Enjoy your Monday.
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2: Good afternoon, this is Bob with you. Just gone 2 o'clock here, Deveron FM, down at Barry Green. It's lovely and sunny outside, about 18, 19 degrees out there. And we'll get this kicking off today with some average white band. This is Put It Where You Want It.

That was Average White Band there with Put It Where You Want It. We've got, look, a wee down in the list here. We've got quite a lot of good things on here today. We've got some Avalanches. I've got a new World Cup song for to play. Yeah, we'll be getting some of that today. And Death Cab for Cutie, I've got a new one. This is called Stone Over the Water.

There you go. That's Death Cab for Cutie, and it's called Stone Over Water. That's a new one on the list for us here today. As I say, I've got plenty of goodies here for you today. There's some Peter Gabriel news, Taylor Swift. I'll probably have a request for that later on, and some C6 Steve. So there's plenty of goodies to get through today. I'm going to play you this just to go. This is Fairport Convention, and this is called Meet on the Ledge.

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1: Okay, I like it when the people out there are listening in and they're asking for some tunes. And this is one of them they've asked for. This is Narina Palot and this is Everybody's Gone to War, have we?

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1: Time now for some Monday music. How does Monday music work, you ask? We simply pick out some bands that spell out Monday. And we start off today with Mad Folk, and this is called Stick Around. I hope you do.

That was Bucket List, and that was called Oland, the band were. There you go. And next up, we've got the new Humble Bums, and this is called Patrick. End.

There you go, that was the Tabs, and that was called Remember When. And next up we have ABBA, and Don't Shut Me Down.

0: good apple stick, a good excuse, please stay just one more night. Let me stay, a squeezer, please, let me stay, just one more now. 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
1: No!
2: There you go. That was Yellow Dog there to finish off our Monday music this week with Just One More Night there. That was Mad Folk, O-Land, The New Humble Bums, Dabs, ABBA and Yellow Dog spelling out Monday for us today. There'll be more Monday music next week.
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2: I think one of the most requested things I've heard the last couple of years is people asking for Creedence Clearwater Revival all the time. And there are lots of films. That's why you put on any sort of a war movie in the last 50 years and you hear them probably mentioned or the minute. And obviously, John Fogerty's having a wee bit of revival himself as well. Played Glastonbury stage last year, I think it was. So obviously, relevant to the ears. And this is going out to all the folk that keep asking me for play some Creedence Clearwater Revival. This is Hey Tonight.

There you go, it's Verandy and Rob, both liking a bit of CCR today. I've got another newbie here for you. This is Bedouin, and this is coming from a new album called Neon Summer Skin, and it's called One Thing Right. Enjoy.

There you go, that's Bedouin. And it's One Thing Right, as it says, Funky Flute. I don't know if you heard that at the start. Bit of jazz flute. Jazz flute. I've got another newbie for you here. This is Weezer. And this is featuring Wednesday. And it's called We Might As Well Be Strangers.

0: Slightly got that was Weezer, that was We Might As Well Be Strangers. I've got a couple of newbies up again after these.
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0: Okay, got another newbie fee here. This is C6 Steve, yeah, the big guy with the beard and the funny guitar he plays. And this is called The Last Season of America.

0: Well, that's quite different for him, isn't it? That's a lot softer than his usual stuff. That was C6 Steve, and it was called The Last Seasons of America. And actually, talking of seasons in America, we have got a lot of football coming up. England's got a few games. I'm trying to think even who they've got to play. Let me see in front of me here. Well, I know Scotland have got Haiti and Brazil, and I think is it Morocco as well? Anyway. There are plenty of football, basically, and England's games, I think, are New York, Boston, and, Dallas. But there's plenty of football coming up, and as I said earlier on, I've got some football-themed music coming up from Belle and Sebastian. They have got a Scottish official fan club tune. There you go. Coming up soon, though.
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0: Just gone 3 o'clock, Bob with you here through till 6, live from Barney Green. This is Devon FM, and normally at 3 I play you two songs, the same, and this is Cast, Walk Away.

There you go. That was Westlife. We all stood up there for the key change. That was Walk Away, and before that, Cast with Walk Away. We played 2 at 3, and that was our 2 at 3 today. I had someone contact me there saying the other game, the Brazil game with Scotland, is taking place in Miami. There we go. Just to let yous know, just in case anybody wanted to show up and find themselves in the middle of Boston when they should have been at Miami. There you go. All connected now. Can clear conscience. And talking of Miami, I was watching Bohemian Rhapsody the other night there, and that's what they call Jim Beach, their lawyer and their manager, actually, eventually. And it was quite a funny thing, but he'd done quite a lot of stuff. He used to manage Monty Python as well, did the Mr. Jim Beach. He used to be the lawyer for the Monty Python, so when they were all arguing with each other, he was in charge of all the wranglings. But I'm going to play some Queen now anyway, jumping on through Monty Python. Here's something from, I think this is maybe 78, this crazy little thing called Love. Will that be 80? 79, we'll go for. I'll check it out during the plane. Crazy little thing called Love.

There you go for Jim Miami Beach, manager of Queen from 78, and that was 1979 indeed. That was great with that. His little thing called Love there. I've got a request for some Cocteau Twins. I don't have the one you're after, but I think this might be a wee bit more mainstream. You'll probably know this is Ice Blink Luck.

There you go. That was Ice Blink. Look, for the same album as the song that they were asking for. It was Vegas they were after. But unfortunately, I don't have one here, I'm afraid. And I bet I might just have it for next time. What have we got here? Something a wee bit different. Who would you like a wee bit of? This is David Allan Coe. Played this a couple of weeks back. This is Willie Whelan and Me.

0: after this with Decadence.
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0: Okay, time now for Decadance. Basically, play some tracks through the decades and we tap our feet till we dance. And we start off in the 60s. We kick off today, actually, in 64. And this is Herman's Hermits, and I'm into something good.

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1: And Animal, and we jump forward to 1992, where Eric Clapton had an unplugged album that year, and he went round doing some of his classics, and from it, this is Layla.

Hey, Gary Clapton there from 1992 Unplugged, and that was Layla. And we finish off today with Avril Lavigne from 2007. This is Complicated.

0: So there you go, that's Complicated by Avril Lavigne there, and before that, as I said, we had Herman's Hermits for the 60s, Elton John for the 70s, Def Leppard for the 80s, Eric Clapton, Technicality from the 90s, and Avril Lavigne there, closing off the noughties for this week's Decade Dance. There'll be more Decade Dancing next week.
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0: Okay, I've got another new one for you now. This is from Muse. I'll give you a heads up. It has got a bit of a poppy big bang start. So if you've got a stereo one and it's fairly loud, just be careful you're not going to take your eyeball or your ear or anything projectile in front of the radio. It's going to go flying. Here it comes.

0: There you go, Night Shift Superstar by Muse. As I say, Steve, it's a bit of a speaker record, that one, but they're always known for the phonic, you know, they're just dipping the bass a wee bit lower than normal and the high end's really hissy. Psst. But there you go, Night Shift Superstar. There you go, must get overtime for it.
1: 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Banff and Macduff Menshed, 5 Street, Macduff.
0: This is Fenley Lane, it's called Aha.

There you go, and that was Thundercat there at the end with them changes there, and before that was Fenley with Aha. Another newbie here for you today, this is DMA's, this is called Hurricane.

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0: Just gone 4 o'clock, this is Bob with you through to 6, and I'll kick off this hour with a bit of Elvis Costello, and is a radio.

fabulous, Elvis Costello. He's playing there in Glasgow this year as well. If you get a chance to go and see him, I'm sure he might get a wee rendition of some of his classics, possibly even Radio Radio. Here's some Sheryl Crow. This is If It Makes You Happy.

There you go, that's Sheryl Crow making me happy by singing If It Makes You Happy. Thank you. And what have I got for you? Something new again. This is Taylor Swift. This is I Knew It, I Knew You. This is from Toy Story 5.

0: There you go, some Taylor Swift. Play that for Dave, listening. Likes a bit of Taylor. Just looking down the casting of Toy Story 5, and a few characters familiars from the last ones. Keanu Reeves is back there. Wallace Shawn, all the your usual guys are there. They do Slinky and all the other names and stuff, you know. Like that. But there's some new characters as well. If you've saw the trailer, you'll go, not sure about that. But then you watch and you go, oh, that was as good as the other ones. So we'll just need to wait and see. Toy Story 5, Taylor Swift. I knew it. I knew you.
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There you go, Alan Parsons Project there with Siri Skin and AI in the Sky. A wee bit of prog never hurt anybody. I mean, maybe a bit more prog later on. Let's see how we can go on with it. What else have I got for you here just right now? I've got a single by Bewitched, and I'm wondering if I should play that now or should I play some Joe. I think I'll go for Joe first.

There you go, that's Firefly by Bewitched, that's new for them. Okay, we've got a new listener by the names of Oscar, and just new to the world this morning, I do believe, and this goes out to them. This is for Raffy and Luke as well, who's a proud mum and dad, and this is original I Love You Baby.

0: There you go, the Ramones there with Baby I Love You Too. That's out to Luke and Rafi, who's got a lovely new wee babby and probably listening in right now as I speak. Congratulations, folks.
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0: We've got some Temple Pilots for you now. This is Plush.

There you go, Stone Temple Pilots, never plush. Had a comment there, someone saying this used to be their tune before they went out clubbing on a Friday night. There you go, that's what you need, a good warm-up. You know, something to get the muscles burning before you go out dancing. plush. Anyway, something new and current and in the charts, and actually number one in the album charts at the moment, it's Paul McCartney and his old pal Ringo... Was that again? Star, Ringo Starr, why? Yeah. This is Home to Us.

0: There you go, Maka and Ringo. Yes, they are number one. That's his first album. There you go, number one album.
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0: Okay, as promised, I say I'd come back to this football lark. There's a World Cup kicking off pretty soon. I'm sure you've all got your tickets for watching it at 2 a.m. on the telly. If you're daft enough to do that, go for it, enjoy it. There's also English games as well, let's not be inconsiderate. There's England in there for some playing as well. They've got three lines, but ours only takes one line. This is Bell and Sebastian. It only takes one line.

0: There you go, Belle and Sebastian there with their supporting role towards the Scotland team. It was called It Only Takes One Lion, and that's the World Cup song from there for a camp for this year's campaign, as you heard mentioned in there, Miami and Brazil, you see. If I only paid attention and listened to that earlier on, I would have had the answer not being Boston.
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2: Just gone 5 o'clock, this is Deveron FM, this is Bob O'Heath through till 6 o'clock, and I've got a little bit of something to kick off there. It's going to be Bobby Womack.

There you go, that's Bobby Womack with Across 110th Street. I'm going to play a little bit of Stone Roses now. I think I'll go with I Love Spreads.

Well, you go. Stone Roses spreading the love, probably with a big John Deere tractor and one of those big dispensaries on the back. What have I got for you here now? I have got Nomi's Gem of the Week, and it's called Wooden Dog, and the track's called Waiting on You, and it's quite nice. I'll let you hear it first and come back after it. Wooden Dog, Waiting on You.

0: There you go. That's Wooden Dog, and it's called Waiting on You, and it's Nomi's pickings for that. It's I'm trying to think of what album that's coming from. I'll come back to you with more information on that, but it's a cracker anyway. Lynn will be playing you that one every day this week, and enjoy it. It's a pretty good one.
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0: There we go, I was talking about Wooden Dog. They haven't got a title for their album yet, but it's a project they've got. Five-piece for Birmingham, indie folk, compared to bands like The Verve and Coldplay. I don't hear it myself, I think they're quite unique sounding. And that new single's called Waiting On You, and if you're looking for them, you'll catch them under at Wooden Dog Music. There you go. Here's some Beatles for you. This is Can't Buy Me Love. No, you

There you go, Beatles and Can't Buy Me Love. You can't, you know, it's priceless, priceless, priceless. This is Can and Vitamin C. This is for Stuartie, who's asked for this last week.

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There you go, Brian Adams there with the Summer of 69. I've got a wee bit of Matt Ronson for you here.

There you go, Mark Ronson and featuring Miley Cyrus there on vocals with Nothing Breaks Like a Heart. 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
2: Here's a bit of Small Faces for you. 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

Well, there you go. It was the Small Faces there with All or Nothing. So we've done the usual stuff today. We've done a 2 at 3. We've had a decadence. We've heard... What else did we have in there? Oh, hi, Monday Music. I think we missed a section today, but we had so many songs to get through the day. Some great stuff on there, and Normie's Gem as well. So we'll do more of this the same next week. I'm going to finish off today, though, with a bit of Jackson Browne. Someone requested this for a birthday last weekend. It was a wee bit short of time on the show, so here it is this weekend. A belated happy birthday to Andy, and happy birthday to Laura as well, whose birthday is today. So enjoy. Catch you all next week. Ciao for now. Happy birthdays.

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4: Hello and welcome to the Golden Years with me, Philip Medcalf, the show where I take a look back at a specific year between the 60s and today for around about the next hour. We are back slap bang in the middle of the 90s, a golden year in 1995 with music on the way from Oasis, Mike and the Mechanics, but we're going to start with the Boo Radleys and Wake Up Boo.

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1: The Golden Years.

Oasis and Roll With It on The Golden Years with me, Philip Metcalf. Welcome along to today's show. We are in a golden year in 1995. Now, the 90s were massive for Oasis and the Britpop scene in the music world. I mean, along with Oasis, you had Pulp, Supergrass, Blur, all fighting out for Britpop supremacy during the 90s. Also, along with those sort of making moves in the music world, I'm going to be telling you a little bit about what happened nationally around the world in 1995, covering sport, transport, music, tabloids, royalty, movies, all going to be covered before the end of today's show. We're going to continue the music. Coolio and Edwin Collins on the way. I mentioned them just a second ago. In the Britpop, we're going back to that with some more Pulp, and this one is Common People from 1995.

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Coolio and Gangster's Paradise, released on August the 8th, Golden Year in 1995, which was the year Eric Cantona assaulted a football fan with the Kung Fu Kick and did not play for Manchester United again in the current season. New electrical appliances, new rules came in that they must be supplied with a pre-wired plug. Now, can you imagine that? Can you imagine going to buy a new washing machine, getting it all home and then realising that there ain't a plug on it? I mean, what pickle people must have been in. I mean, surely appliances must have come with a plug back in the day, or back in 1995. You would surely have hoped so. I mean, what?

even if you haven't got a spare, if you haven't got a plug or you didn't know how to put one on, what are you going to do then? You're going to be able to wash your clothes or ready for work or nothing, are you? Rover revived the MG motor brand, releasing the MGF. And Phone Day also come up with a cracking idea. In golden year, in 1995, they decided to change all the dialing codes in the UK. Yeah, I'm sure that went down like a lead balloon as well. Continuing with the music now, we've got Lighthouse Family on the way after a classic sing-along. Another one of the Britpop bands that I mentioned earlier. This is Blur and Country House.

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2: 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To today, this is the Golden Years.

Floor classic there. That's Berry and Sunshine After the Rain, released in the same year the Blackburn Rovers won the Premier League. 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Vauxhall unveiled the new Vauxhall Vectra, and Cliff Richard received a knighthood. Still plenty more to tell you about from 1995, and it was a bit of a controversial year for one royal family member. She's no longer with us, but I will be telling you more about that after music from Loonies and this from Montel Jordan. This is How We Do It, released in Golden Year 1995.

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90s boy band there, E17 and Thunder on the Golden Years. Now, I was saying to you before I played that, that it was a big year and there was one royal family member, she's no longer with us, that made quite an impact in a Golden Year 1995. And it was Diana, Princess of Wales. She gave an interview to Martin Bashir on a Panorama, which caused quite a stir. I'm not going to say any more. If you want to find out some more about it, then a little bit of research and you won't go too far and you'll know exactly what she said and what happened. It was also the year, or Golden Year 1995 was the year, that the Today newspaper discontinued after 9 years. On the film scene and the big screens, James Bond was back with GoldenEye and it was Pierce Brosnan playing 007 for the very first time. But that really isn't big news in the movie world, because the biggest film, personally, I think, to be released in 1995 was the very first Toy Story. What a film. And when I have young kids, I cannot wait to sit down and watch that with them, probably every day, really, because if they love it as much as I do, then, yeah, it could be on quite a lot. Anyway, one more song to go on today's show. We're going to finish with a bit of a dance floor sort of vibe, a song that, if you see the artist and you see the title, you don't really sort of pin it and you don't really know the song itself. But as soon as it starts playing, you do. The final song on the Golden Years with me, Phil Murkoff, is going to be from Kenny Dope. And this is The Bomb.

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0: Steve Bishop Show is ready to depart. Stand clear of the doors, please.
1: Anybody remember the kids from 47A? Back to 1973 for this one. It was made by ATV and ran for three series over a couple of years. A children's show about four kids coping at home after their single mum goes into hospital. Christine McKenna was in her apparently. Later on, she appeared in Flambards. Oh, I don't remember that either. Tune's funky though. Kind of reminiscent of Lester Flatt and Earl Scruggs. Right, let's get on with it.

So who's in the birthday bar mix? Well, let me tell you, Tony Hadley, Susie Quattro, Cliff Bennett, Levi Stubbs, Tom Jones, Prince and Junior. A group who helped keep doo-wop music going into the 80s had their first charting single as the Steve Bishop Oldie. The 90s record comes from a Glaswegian three-piece electronic group and stalled at twos 1969 and 1983.

60 years old and still sounds fab. Tornadoes, Sparks before that, Keith Marshall was only crying, and Julie Driscoll, Brian Auger and the Trinity started everything off for this week's Old Record Club. The first Stalled at Two record needs to be counted in, so I'm going to stand up for this. Excuse me. Two, one, two, three, four. I'll sit down there.

Tracy Ullman with more than a little bit of help from Kirsty McCall. They Don't Know at 2 in October 83. Culture Club topped the charts then with Karma Chameleon. And before that, July 1969, the Plastic Ono Band and a whole host of other people crammed into a Canadian hotel room. And they gave us Gave Peace a Chance. It was held at 2 because the Rolling Stones were at number 1 then with Honky Tonk Women, making up this week's stalled at 2. Raspberries now. And after that will be the birthday fire.

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2: 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Well,

in tonight. It's a birthday file for the week commencing 1st of June, and born on that date was Patrick Charles Eugene Boone, went by the name of Pat Boone, Jacksonville, Florida. 1934, a singer, actor and writer, he sold over 45 million records during his late 50s, early 60s heyday. And he appeared in Hollywood movies as well. He's the second biggest charting artist in America of the 1950s after Elvis. That was a wonderful time up there. And that was a UK number two in the spring of 1958. 2nd of June, Chubby Tavares, born Anton Lee Tavares in Rhode Island, New England, 1944. With his brothers, they were the vocal siblings Chubby and the Turnpikes, and signed to Capitol Records in 1967. Had a couple of local hits. Into the 70s, on a change to their family name Tavares, they had regular American and UK R&B pop hits. Four UK top 10 hits during their mid-decade peak. This is one of them, Don't Take Away the Music, and this got to number four in November 1976.

real handy man is Jimmy Jones, born in Birmingham, Alabama on the 2nd of June 1937. He died in singer, topping the charts with Good Timing and co-writing Handyman. It got to number 3 in April of that year. Shares a birth date with Tony Hadley, born in Islington, North London, 1960, 2nd of June. Lead vocalist with 80s new romantic group Spandau Ballet. Their Communication was the second single from their third album, True, and it's got to number 12 in March 1983.

the very talented and rather yummy Susie Quattro from Detroit, Michigan. Born there 3rd of June 1950, singer-songwriter, bass guitarist and actress with sales of over 50 million, helped by a rock chicken leather look and great records. She still records and performs today and has done a bit of radio presenting as well, haven't we all? If You Can't Give Me Love got to number 4 for 3 weeks in April 1978. Curtis Mayfield, he was also born 3rd of June 1942 in Chicago, but he died in 1999. Singer-songwriter, guitarist and producer. He was in the successful American 60s group The Impressions, writing their 1963 US Top 3 hit, It's All Right. Move On Up, a 1971 Top 20 hit, was his highest charting UK solo single.

Grace Williams, she came into this world as June Chandler, born in Gary, Indiana on the 3rd of June 1950. One time backing singer with Stevie Wonder's Wonder Love, she worked with producer Maurice White of Earth, Wind and Fire and had a solo number one hit with Free. And her other charting singles include Let's Hear It for the Boy and that one. That's What Friends Are For, a number eight hit for 2 weeks, August into September in 1977. Eddie Holman, born in Virginia, 3rd of June 1946, a gospel and R&B recording artist, best known for his cover of Ruby and the Romantics' Hey There Lonely Boy. He changed the gender to Hey There Lonely Girl, a US number two in 1970, and a UK number four some 4 years later.

0: That's another song Leonard Cohen should have recorded.
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0: Should have done. Ian Hunter was born Ian Paterson in Oswestry, Shropshire, 3rd of June 1939. Singer and musician who fronted 70s rock group Mott the Hoople and charted as a solo artist. Still recording material into his 80s. He had an album out a couple of years ago and still sounding good. Hello, Ian.
2: Hello.
0: Once Bitten, Twice Shy got to number 14 in June.

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2: And we have reached the 4th of June.

Cliff Bennett of Slough, Berkshire, born there 4th of June 1940, frontman of 60s British rhythm and blues, soul and beat group The Rebel Rousers. They toured with the Beatles on their final European tour, allowing Bennett to hear McCartney's song Got to Get You Into My Life, a top 10 hit, in 1966. 2 years before that, One Way Love also made the top 10. 5th of June, Kenny G. He was born Kenneth Gorlick in Seattle, 1956. A jazz saxophonist influenced by Grover Washington Jr. It was his 1986 Duotones album that brought him commercial success with the single Songbird. A US number 4 and top 30 in the UK the following year, and he went on to work with George Benson and Aretha Franklin.

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1: Happy 80th birthday to Don Reed, born in Virginia. 5th of June 1945, lead singer and songwriter for the American country music vocal group the Statler Brothers. Their Flowers on the Wall was a US number 4 and Canadian number 1 in 1965, and the following year picked up a Grammy for Best Contemporary Performance. A re-recorded version was used in the soundtrack to the film Pulp Fiction. 6th of June, remembering Levi Stubbs, born in Detroit 1936, and he died in 2008. Baritone singer with Motown vocal group The Four Tops, taking lead vocal for all their popular hits. Simple Game was written by Moody Blue Mike Pender and was a B-side to their 1968 single Ride My Seesaw. The Four Tops liked it and recorded it in London during a visit, even having Pender and Justin Hayward play on the track, helping it to number 3 in November 1971.

Junior Giscombe, who was born Norman Washington Junior Giscombe in Wandsworth, southwest London, on the 6th of June 1957, one of the first British R&B artists to be successful in the US. He's recorded with Kim Wilde, but he's best known for Mummy Used to Say, got to number 7 for 2 weeks, May into June in 1982. Gary US Bonds. Now, he was born Gary Levon Anderson in Jacksonville, Florida, on the 6th of June 1939. Rhythm and blues, rock and roll singer of the 60s, best remembered for his early hits in that decade. There was New Orleans and Quarter to Three. He had a bit of a resurgence in the early 80s when working with Bruce Springsteen. And his cover of John Lennon's It's Only Love just missed our top 40 in November in 1981.

0: don't make them like that anymore, do they?
1: Just be thankful for small mercies. Tom Jones, born Thomas Woodward in Pontypridd on the 7th of June 1940. A career that spans seven decades from his emergence as a powerful singer in the mid-60s with a string of hits, regular touring and appearances in Las Vegas, to coaching on TV's The Voice. A Grammy Award winner with record sales in excess of 100 million and 36 UK top 10 hits. Help yourself. Got to number five for 3 weeks, August into September, back in 1968. Prince Rogers Nelson, born in Minneapolis on the 7th of June 1958, and of course he died in that fateful year when we lost many artists, 2016. Singer, songwriter, musician, producer and actor, a musical innovator, known for his flamboyant stage presence and wide vocal range. He integrated many varied styles of music, working and writing with and for many other artists. This is When Doves Cry, number four for 2 weeks, July into August in 1984.

Here's some more birthday filers for you. Peter and Gordon's Gordon Waller, Tom Evans of Badfinger, David Jeans on Dundas, Tom Robinson, Dan Hill, Laurie Anderson, yep, her, Paddy McAloon of Prefab Sprout, Richard Butler of Psychedelic Furs, Marvin Hamlish, and Dean Martin, who was born Dino Paul Crocetti in Ohio.

7th of June 1917, and he died 30 years ago now. One of the most popular American entertainers of the mid-20th century. The actor, singer and comedian presented long-running US TV shows and appeared in 85 films. His relaxed crooning voice earned him dozens of American hit singles on his buddy Frank Sinatra's Reprise label, but most of his UK hits were on Capitol Records in the 50s. This wasn't a hit over here, and I'm not too sure why it's a great record. Little Old Wine Drinker Me, US Top 40 in 1967. Steve Bishop, Oldies on its way.

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70s saw a comeback for doo-wop music with Shawaddy Waddy and Darts resurrecting that genre. And you can add to that Rocky Sharper and the Replays. An early incarnation of the group featured Dean Hegarty and several others who later formed Darts. Robert Podchardwy played the part of Rocky Sharp, with family members and other vocalists making up the Replays. That was a cover version of the Edsels, who were an American doo-wop group in the late 50s. Lead singer George Waddell Jones Jr. wrote the song Ramalama Ding Dong, which was a US number 21 in 1961. Rocky Sharp had their first commercial success with it, and it peaked at number 17 in January 1979. They had a few more hits before breaking up in 1985, but only Shout, Shout, Knock Yourself Out made the top 20. Steve Bishop-Oldie came from Rocky Sharp and the Replays, and that was Ramalama Ding Dong.

It's a popular track, that one. I get asked to play that quite a lot. But I get asked to play it again next week. The answer is no. Mr. Big and Romeo and Hollies before that. This 90s track, well, some might say it's an acquired taste, but you know me, I would never lead you down a rabbit hole. Have a listen to this and see what you think of this.

Kate Bush ever worked with St Etienne, I reckon it would sound like that. That was a record Johnny Walker played back in the day. And look, if it's good enough for him, it's more than good enough for me. That was One Dove, a Glasgow trio of electronic musicians, not to be confused with a similar named group who were around a few years later. They were a club-oriented group, but released White Love with a radio-friendly sound to make it more commercial. It got them into the charts at a dizzy number 43 in August 1993. A couple of top 30 singles followed.

But the guys fell out with their record label for always wanting more radio-friendly material, and they split up. That was it. They'd had enough. Gone. The Nice in the 90s track for this week came from One Dove, and that was White Love.

good to hear that again. Daniel Gerard and Butterfly. Supremes before that. Up the ladder to the roof. Old Record Club with me, Steve Bishop. Now playing Wax.

Get your emails in, folks. oldrecordclub@hotmail.co.uk. That's how you get in touch with me. You'll find me on Facebook as well if you do that. Just look up Steve Bishop at Old Record Club. Always nice to hear from you. Anything you'd like to hear from that sort of like late 50s to late 80s period, and I'll do my best to fit it in into future shows. Going to finish with the Sex Pistols playing us out. Come on, everybody. See you same time, same place next week. Till then, ta-da.

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